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1: With time, my face has wrinkled.

weatherology meteorologist Derek Height with a significant weather update. A severe thunderstorm warning has been issued until 8 p.m. this evening for Custer County. Both large hail and straight-line winds are possible with this storm. Half-dollar size hail and winds up to 60 miles an hour are likely as it moves south at 30 miles an hour. For your safety, stay inside and away from windows until the storm passes. Large hail and strong winds can easily shatter glass, causing injury. If you're caught outside, take shelter in a sturdy building or a hardtop car. Take shelter now. Again, a severe thunderstorm warning continues until 8 p.m. this evening for Custer County. Bear in mind, this storm has the potential for half-dollar size hail, and winds up to 60 miles an hour are likely. From the CAMI Weather Center, I'm Derek Height.

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6: Lows around 64 tonight under mainly clear skies, south winds 5 to 10 miles per hour. High of 90 tomorrow, mainly clear. Partly cloudy tomorrow night, chance for storms, lows dip down to about 62. Turning cooler Saturday and Sunday with highs in the low 80s, chance of thunderstorms Sunday. From the CAMI Weather Center, I'm meteorologist Paul Trombley. Currently 84.
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0: weatherology meteorologist Derek Height with a significant weather update. A new severe thunderstorm warning has been issued until 8:15 p.m. tonight for Dawson County. Both large hail and straight-line winds are possible with this storm. Half-dollar size hail and winds up to 60 miles an hour are likely. As this storm progresses south, the threat for large hail and damaging winds will continue through areas near Cozad, Lexington, Eustis, and Dar. Once again, a severe thunderstorm warning continues until 8:15 p.m. tonight for Dawson County. Folks near Cozad, Lexington, Eustis, Dar, and surrounding areas should seek shelter now. Bear in mind, this storm has the potential for half-dollar size hail, and winds up to 60 miles an hour are likely. Additional strong storms continue across other portions of our listening area. A severe thunderstorm warning continues until 8 p.m. for Custer County. From the CAMI Weather Center, I'm Derek Height.
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weatherology meteorologist Derek Hite with a significant weather update. A severe thunderstorm warning continues until 8 p.m. this evening for Custer County. The storm has the potential for both large hail and strong straight-line winds. Half-dollar size hail and winds up to 60 miles an hour are likely as it pushes south at around 30 miles an hour. From the CAMI Weather Center, I'm Derek Hite.

After that, he seemed to bog down even deeper. And I saw what booze and pills can really do. And I wondered if I'd ever see him sober.

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5: Jason Jorgensen back with you from the KRVN Weather Center. Once again, the National Weather Service in Hastings has issued a severe thunderstorm warning for Dawson County. This is in effect until around 8:15. At last check across our region, severe thunderstorms had started to build up. These had started to begin in Custer County, where they had had reports of about golf ball-sized hail just to the southwest of Callaway. These storms sticking together now and dropping a little further south. At last check, this line of storms was about 22 miles northwest of Lexington, moving south at 35 miles an hour. Another thunderstorm was developing over Cozad and toward Gothenburg. And then now we have a pretty strong cell just to the east of Curtis. 60 mile per hour wind gust and half dollar sized hail. Certainly possible with these storms. These storms will eventually impact Interstate 80 between mile markers 209 and 243. Once again, the National Weather Service in Hastings has issued a severe thunderstorm warning for Dawson County until 8:15. As always, keep it here for the latest weather information.
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7: Lows around 64 tonight under mainly clear skies. Southerly winds 5 to 10 miles per hour. Tomorrow, highs around 90. Chance of thunderstorms. Tomorrow night, lows around 62, partly cloudy skies. Slight chance of rain showers. Saturday, chance for storms on Sunday. From the Cami Weather Center, I'm meteorologist Paul Trombley. Right now, it's 84 degrees.
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0: Just after 8, Jason Jorgensen with you from the KRVN Weather Center tonight. If you think it looks a little stormy out there, well, there's reason for that. The National Weather Service in Hastings has issued a severe thunderstorm warning. This is in effect for about another 12 minutes for those of you here in Dawson County. This picks up Lexington, Cozad, Gothenburg, and Dar. At last check, the heaviest portion of the storm was still to the north of Cozad, where they had reported hail over an inch in diameter. But half-dollar-sized hail and 60-mile-per-hour wind gusts possible with this storm. At this point, it's isolated. This is the one severe cell. Now, we have started to see a few cells start to pop between Curtis and Elwood, just to the north of Cambridge. Those are also drifting to the south. And then more storms starting to fire back to the north around the Arnold and Stapleton areas. But at this point, once again, a severe thunderstorm warning is in effect until 8:15. For those of you in Dawson County, this picks up I-80, the mile markers between 209 and 243. This storm still just a tad to the north of Lexington, but really the strongest portion of it just to the north of Cozad. This one continues to creep to the south at 35 miles an hour. As always, keep it here to the river for the latest weather information.
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0: 810, Jason Jorgensen back with you from the KRVN Weather Center. Here's the very latest on our severe storms that continue to track through the region. We have about 3 minutes left on the severe thunderstorm warning for western Dawson County. At last check, it was located right just about over the top of Cozad, or just to the northwest of Lexington, still slowly moving south at 30 miles an hour. 60-mile-per-hour wind gusts and a half-dollar-sized hail possible, and have been reported with this storm in the past. In fact, hail was over an inch in diameter, reported just to the north of Cozad, and they had much bigger hail than that just to the southwest of Callaway about 40 minutes ago. Those of you in the Lexington, Cozad, Gothenburg, Willow Island, and Farnham areas should be seeking shelter at this time. There's actually two parts of this storm, one just to the north of I-80, which stretches back to the north of Cozad. Then you have another strong cell that has developed just to the southwest, and then another cluster of storms between Curtis, Elwood, and Cambridge. All of these storms, again, continue to march to the south at 30 miles an hour. These storms impacting Interstate 80 if you're driving through, mile markers 209 to 243. We will see if this warning is extended or not by the National Weather Service. But at this point, we're still under a severe thunderstorm warning for western Dawson County. As always, keep it here to KRVN for the latest weather information.
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3: Lows around 64 tonight under mainly clear skies. Southerly winds 5 to 10 miles per hour. Tomorrow, highs around 90. Chance of thunderstorms. Tomorrow night, lows around 62. Partly cloudy skies. Slight chance of rain showers. Saturday, chance for storms on Sunday. From the CAMI Weather Center, I'm meteorologist Paul Trombley. Currently, it's 82 degrees.
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3: 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You're on.

I'm weatherology meteorologist Derek Height with a significant weather update. A severe thunderstorm warning has been issued until 9:15 p.m. tonight for Frontier County. Both large hail and straight-line winds are possible with this storm. Ping-pong ball-size hail and winds up to 60 miles an hour are likely. As the storm progresses southward, the threat for large hail and damaging winds will continue through areas near Bartley, Indianola, and Red Willow. For your safety, stay inside and away from windows until the storm passes. Large hail and strong winds can easily shatter glass, causing injury. If you're caught outside, take shelter in a sturdy building or a hardtop car. Take shelter now. Again, a severe thunderstorm warning continues until 9:15 p.m. tonight for Frontier County. Folks near Bartley, Indianola, Red Willow, and surrounding areas should take cover now. Bear in mind, this storm has the potential for ping-pong ball-size hail at wind gusts to 60 miles an hour. From the CAMI Weather Center, I'm Derek Height.

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6: Lows around 64 tonight under mainly clear skies, southerly winds 5 to 10 miles per hour. Tomorrow, highs around 90. Chance of thunderstorms tomorrow night, lows around 62, partly cloudy skies. Slight chance of rain showers Saturday, chance for storms on Sunday. From the Cami Weather Center, I'm meteorologist Paul Trombley. Right now, it's 75 degrees.
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0: weatherology meteorologist Derek Height with a significant weather update. A severe thunderstorm warning continues until 9:15 p.m. tonight for Frontier County. Both large hail and straight-line winds are possible with this storm. Quarter-size hail and winds up to 60 miles an hour are likely as it pushes south at about 25 miles an hour. Once again, a severe thunderstorm warning continues until 9:15 p.m. tonight for Frontier County. Remember, this storm has the potential for hail the size of quarters and wind gusts to 60 miles an hour. From the CAMI Weather Center, I'm Derek Height.
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3: Lows dip down to about 64
4: tonight
3: under mainly clear skies.
4: Winds out of the south, 5 to 10 miles an hour.
3: Mainly sunny skies tomorrow.
4: High temperatures reach up to 90.
3: Partly cloudy skies tomorrow night.
4: Chance of thunderstorms.
3: Lows level off around 62. From the Cami Weather Center, I'm Derek Height. Right now, it's 75 degrees.
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0: The legends of country play here. She said, here she wants his fancy, don't let me down. She's gone country. Look at them. This is classic country.
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9: Lows dip down to about 64 tonight under mainly clear skies. Winds out of the south, 5 to 10 miles an hour. Mainly sunny skies tomorrow. High temperatures reach up to 90. Partly cloudy skies tomorrow night. Chance of thunderstorms. Lows level off around 62. From the CAMI Weather Center, I'm Derek Hite. Right now, it's 73 degrees.
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You know, this old world is full of singers, but just a few are chosen to tear your heart out when they sing. Imagine life without them. All your radio heroes

You know the heart of country music still beats in Luke the Drifter. You can tell it when he sang "I Saw the Light." Old Marty, Hank, and Lefty, why, I can feel them right here with me.

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3: Lows dip down to about 64 tonight under mainly clear skies. Winds out of the south, 5 to 10 miles an hour. Mainly sunny skies tomorrow. High temperatures reach up to 90. Partly cloudy skies tomorrow night. Chance of thunderstorms. Lows level off around 62. From the Cami Weather Center, I'm Derek Height. Currently, it's 71 degrees.
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10: Lows dip down to about 64 tonight under mainly clear skies. Winds out of the south, 5 to 10 miles an hour. Mainly sunny skies tomorrow. High temperatures reach up to 90. Partly cloudy skies tomorrow night. Chance of thunderstorms. Lows level off around 62. From the Cami Weather Center, I'm Derek Hite. Currently, it's 71 degrees.
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9: Lows dip down to about 64 tonight under mainly clear skies. Winds out of the south, 5 to 10 miles an hour. Mainly sunny skies tomorrow. High temperatures reach up to 90. Partly cloudy skies tomorrow night. Chance of thunderstorms. Lows level off around 62. From the Cami Weather Center, I'm Derek Height. Right now, it's 69 degrees.
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11: Partly cloudy skies overnight with lows around 64. Winds out of the south around 5 miles an hour. Daytime highs approaching 90. Friday, mainly clear skies. Partly cloudy Friday night. Chance of thunderstorms. Lows dip down to about 62. From the Cami Weather Center, I'm Derek Height. Right now, 67.
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2: Partly cloudy skies overnight, with lows around 64. Winds out of the south around 5 miles an hour. Daytime highs approaching 90. Friday, mainly clear skies. Partly cloudy Friday night. Chance of thunderstorms. Lows dip down to about 62. From the Cammy Weather Center, I'm Derek Height. Currently, it's 66 degrees.
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3: Mainly clear overnight with lows around 64. Winds out of the south around 5 miles an hour. A blend of clouds and sun Friday. Slight chance for storms. Highs level off around 88. Chance for storms Friday night. Lows level off around 62. Partly cloudy. From the Cammy Weather Center, I'm Derek Hite. Currently 67.
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3: Sunshine mixed with clouds at times today, with a slight chance of thunderstorms. Highs level off around 88. Winds out of the southeast, 5 to 10 miles an hour. Chance of thunderstorms tonight, lows around 62. Partly cloudy skies. Slight chance of rain showers tomorrow, 83. From the Cammy Weather Center, I'm Derek Hite. Currently, it's 64 degrees.
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0: Sunshine mixed with clouds at times today, with a slight chance of thunderstorms. Highs level off around 88. Winds out of the southeast, 5 to 10 miles an hour. Chance of thunderstorms tonight, lows around 62. Partly cloudy skies. Slight chance of rain showers tomorrow, 83. From the CAMI Weather Center, I'm Derek Hyde. Currently, it's 64 degrees.
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Back a few months ago, I was headlining a great big nightclub. And he put me up a couple of days early. I came in a couple of days early, and they put me up at what they call the Star Suite. Now, here I am, headliner in one of the biggest nightclubs in the country, and I wake up at 8 o'clock in the morning in this Star Suite, all by myself. Yeah, that's what I said, aw. But I did what I've always done, man, to cheer myself up. I picked up my guitar, I sat down, I wrote me a little song. Now this is how it feels, to be alone at the top of the hill, trying to figure out why.

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4: Any country.

0: slight chance of thunderstorms. Today, otherwise, a mix of clouds and sun. Daytime highs approaching 88. Southeast winds 5 to 10 miles per hour. Slight chance of thunderstorms. Tonight, lows level off around 62. Partly cloudy skies. From the KAMI Weather Center, I'm meteorologist Jennifer Wojcicki. Currently, it's 63 degrees.
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8: Slight chance of thunderstorms today. Otherwise, a mix of clouds and sun. Daytime highs approaching 88. Southeast winds 5 to 10 miles per hour. Slight chance of thunderstorms tonight. Lows level off around 62. Partly cloudy skies. From the CAMI Weather Center, I'm meteorologist Jennifer Wojcicki. Currently, it's 63 degrees.
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8: Slight chance of thunderstorms today, otherwise a mix of clouds and sun. Daytime highs approaching 88. Southeast winds 5 to 10 miles per hour. Slight chance of thunderstorms tonight, lows level off around 62. Partly cloudy skies. From the CAMI Weather Center, I'm meteorologist Jennifer Wojcicki. Currently, it's 62 degrees.
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a hit that reached number two in 1980. Don Williams here on Country's All-Time Hits. Kimmy Country, happy Friday. I'm Paul Perkins. The weekend getting closer and closer. Breakfast with Legends kicking off with Alabama, Mel McDaniel, and Ella Jackson.

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1: With the latest in ag information on the Rural Radio Network, good morning. 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Yesterday's grain trade was highlighted by corn, soybeans, and wheat markets hitting yearly highs, even multi-year highs. Traders eyeing wetter, colder weather forecasts for the Midwest as August ends and September begins. After climbing for 5 days, crude oil is lower this morning, though it is still on track for a 5% weekly gain. An unknown buyer purchased 150,000 metric tons of soybeans for delivery in the 26-27 marketing year yesterday. Corn futures trading above $5 this week for the first time in 18 months. Iowa ethanol plants are operating with positive margins above last year's levels. That's increasing domestic corn demand. Now, rain is expected to fall across the Midwest this weekend. More rain expected for the eastern Corn Belt the beginning of next week as well. A Canadian high pressure system will bring temperatures in the 40s and 50s to some Midwest areas here from the end of August to first few days in September. Overnight in crude oil, October crude oil is down 36 cents at 68.47. Now, taking a look at the grains in the overnight session, we are a little bit lower. September corn is down a half, 478 and a quarter. December down a half, 503. September soybeans are down 4 1/4 at 1216 and a half. And November down 4 at 1232 and a half. September bean oil down 20. September soybean meal is down 180 a ton. September Kansas City wheat is down 4 3/4, 757 and a half. December down 3 1/2 at 773. 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
11: Slight chance of thunderstorms today. Otherwise, a mix of clouds and sun. Daytime highs approaching 88. Southeast winds 5 to 10 miles per hour. Slight chance of thunderstorms tonight. Lows level off around 62. Partly cloudy skies. From the Cami Weather Center, I'm Edie.

0: 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Currently, it's 62 degrees.
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Trevor Stritt here on Country's All-Time Hits. Kimmy Country, John Willis kicking off the weekend this afternoon starting at 2. I'm Paul Perkins. Got more Breakfast with the Legends from Blackhawk, Shelley West, and Ronnie Millsap.

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weatherology meteorologist Derek Height with a significant weather update. A severe thunderstorm warning has been issued for parts of Blaine, Custer, and Loup counties until 7:15 a.m. this morning. At roughly 6:35 a.m., the strongest part of the storm was centered near Milburn, pushing southeast at around 15 miles an hour. This storm has the potential for both large hail and strong straight-line winds. Half-dollar size hail and winds up to 60 miles an hour are likely. For your safety, stay inside and away from windows until the storm passes. Large hail and strong winds can easily shatter glass, causing injury. If you're caught outside, take shelter in a sturdy building or a hardtop car. Take shelter now. Once again, a severe thunderstorm warning continues for Blaine, Custer, and Loup counties until 7:15 a.m. this morning. Bear in mind, this storm has the potential for half-dollar size hail at wind gusts to 60 miles an hour. From the CAMI Weather Center, I'm Derek Height.

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3: 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Brett Maher steps into pretty big shoes to fill, replacing Mike Eckler as Nebraska's special teams coordinator. But the good news is he's got his punter and his kicker back. And speaking of that punter, Archie Wilson, he thinks he'll see a big jump here in year two.
4: Nothing is new for him now. Like, even practice, fall camp, all of that was brand new. Going out in the stadium was brand new. Game day was certainly brand new in all those situations. So just having an understanding and a comfortability of kind of what you're walking into every day, I think will be really beneficial for him.
3: As for building those coverage units, Maher also likes just the balance of what the roster has right now.
4: Well, again, we've got a bunch of guys that want to play, and has that opened up the, you know, you can only play so many games and now it kind of doesn't matter, probably. But what I've noticed is a bunch of guys that want to go out there, practice hard, learn their craft, figure out how they can contribute to the team. And that's kind of a special teams coordinator's dream.
3: Huskers back at it today and Saturday, reporting with the Nebraska football team in Lincoln. 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
5: I'm weatherology meteorologist Derek Height with a significant weather update. A severe thunderstorm warning continues for portions of Blaine, Custer, and Loup counties until 7:15 a.m. this morning. As of about 6:35 a.m., the storm was centered near Milburn, pushing southeast at around 15 miles an hour. Both large hail and straight-line winds are possible with this storm. Half-dollar size hail and winds up to 60 miles an hour are likely. Once again, a severe thunderstorm warning continues for areas of Blaine, Custer, and Loup counties until 7:15 a.m. this morning. Remember, this storm has the potential for half-dollar size hail and wind gusts to 60 miles an hour. From the Cami Weather Center, I'm Derek Height.
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11: For KRVN News, I'm Bob Brogan. The University of Nebraska at Kearney has launched its new Loper Flight Academy. The academy is owned and operated entirely by the university and will provide flight training for UNK students and community members using a fleet of new aircraft. UNK says the academy represents a major expansion of their aviation program. The university adds that bringing flight operations in-house will give them greater control over instruction, safety, scheduling, and costs, while also allowing the school to reinvest resources directly to students. The Loper Flight Academy will operate in partnership with the Nebraska Safety Center and will expand access to aviation education and professional training in central and western Nebraska. The aviation program currently serves around 80 students. The school held a ribbon-cutting ceremony to launch the new program yesterday. Nebraska U.S. Senator Deb Fischer joined Veterans Affairs Secretary Doug Collins and 2nd District Representative Don Bacon Wednesday to tour local VA medical facilities in Omaha. Fischer thanked Collins for visiting, noting the secretary saw firsthand the hard work of local providers. During the tour of the Omaha and Sarpy County facilities, Secretary Collins recognized several top-performing employees for outstanding care. For KRVN News, I'm Bob Brogan.
12: Slight chance of thunderstorms today. Otherwise, sunshine mixed with clouds at times. Daytime highs approaching 88. Southeasterly winds 5 to 10 miles per hour. Slight chance of thunderstorms tonight. Lows level off around 62. Partly cloudy skies. From the CAMI Weather Center, I'm meteorologist Jennifer Wojcicki. Right now, 62.
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Kimmy Country. You listen to the legends on your smart speaker by using the command play KAMI. That's play KAMI. I'm Paul Perkins, keeping breakfast with the legends rolling with Kenny Rabbit, Kenny Rogers, and George Strait.

Kenny Rogers on Kimmy Ketchy. Are you yearning for fall? A survey finds 68% of us begin actively yearning for fall before September arrives. Enthusiasm rising during the final 2 weeks of August. While we're on that subject, here's George Strait with the chill of an early fall.

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1: Even as beef prices and packer margins have improved, the cattle market is showing some warning signs. I'm Alex Makovicka with today's agriculture news on the Rural Radio Network. Good morning. That's the message, according to market analyst Brad Coima. In this week's episode of Cattle Call, he said the widespread between box beef and cash cattle would normally encourage packers to increase slaughter, but that hasn't happened yet.
2: The spread would make you think that they would be adding kill, not taking it away. That's the fundamental I'm going to look for here in the next 2 weeks. Are we going to get a packer shift back to where he's going to kill some extra hours, going to kill some Saturdays because he's finally making money again? That would help to clean up this little bulge of cattle that we got, and we'd all feel a little better and we'd have a little more spring in our step.
1: And Coima says a major beef packing plant was dark yesterday and will be again today, although the plant was not identified.
2: And not because they're broke down at a time when it appears to be profitable, at a time where you just jacked up the box beef, what, $23, $4? And the reason seems to be the inability to move beef. At least that's a stated reason that I've been told.
1: So far this week, cash cattle trade slow to develop. Nebraska dress cattle trading at $355 to $356. That is $9 to $10 below last week's weighted averages. Nebraska farm leases are about more than dollars and cents. An ag economist says strong landlord-tenant relationships can be just as important as the number on the contract. Steve White reports.
3: Extension Ag economist Jim Jansen says these landlord-tenant workshops are designed to help people navigate risk management, lease arrangements, and other management issues.
4: We do what are called our landlord-tenant cash rent workshops. And with these workshops, we have programs inside them that work on different issues related to risk management, financial management, and kind of the demand of related to land values and cash rents and lease arrangements.
1: More details at cap.unl.edu.
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13: Slight chance of thunderstorms today. Otherwise, sunshine mixed with clouds at times. Daytime highs approaching 88. Southeasterly winds 5 to 10 miles per hour. Slight chance of thunderstorms tonight. Lows level off around 62. Partly cloudy skies. From the CAMI Weather Center, I'm meteorologist Jennifer Wojcicki. Right now, it's 61 degrees.
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The last of his 34 number ones out of 1987, Merle Haggard here on Country's All-Time Hits. Kemi Country, I'm Paul Perkins. More Breakfast with the Legends coming up. Susie Boggess before your sports, also Alabama and Toby Keith. George Strait sang about the chill of an early fall earlier. Kenny Chesney enjoying summertime.

0: After going 5-4 last year, the Cozad football squad is ready for an improved year in year number two of head coach Jared Crick. Haymakers return 8 starters on each side of the ball and have a much more experienced line this year. And Crick feels the line and his skill guys should be a strength.
1: So really, there's not a spot that we worry about this year. Kind of like last year, our line was real young last year. And we knew we had to kind of do some things offensively and defensively to mitigate that position getting hit too hard. But this year, I feel good about our experience, feel good about our talent level, especially on the skill position. So, and we got a lot of people, you know, battling for a spot right now, which is what you want. You want the competition in fall camp. So I think we're in a good spot, but again, we'll find out what we got, you know, come Thursday.
0: One of the top returners is Julian Davis, who had close to 1,000 yards and 12 touchdowns combined throwing and rushing last year. Haymakers will kick off the season next Thursday night. I'll have that game for you on 880 KRVN. Could be an improved season, too, for Cozad Volleyball. Haymakers went 14-15 last year. They bring back 5 starters, and head coach Trista Ashe says that's helped them build some momentum going into this year.
2: It definitely inspired them to put in the work over the summer and come to practice hungry every time. And we had a great season last year, but we're always setting the bar a little higher, and it's really made our gym more competitive and made them even more ready for the season to get going.
0: In total, Cozad has 3 players back who earned All-State Honorable Mention accolades a year ago. They will start up the season on the 24th against Brady. Well, for the 6th time since 2015 and 3rd year in a row, the Creighton Volleyball Program has been voted the unanimous favorite to win the Big East Conference title in a preseason vote of the league coaches. In all, the Blue Jays are looking for their 13th consecutive regular season crown. The Hastings College volleyball team, who is picked to finish 10th in the GPAC standings this year, they will get their season underway today at 2. Season got underway for high school softball last night. It was Aurora over Lexington, 12-0. Central Catholic beat Lakeview. Adams Central edged Gehring by 1. Kearney Catholic blew out Ord 15-0. Kearney dropped a pair to Lincoln Southwest. It was Lincoln Standing Bear over Grand Island 15-0. McCook picked up a big win over Gothenburg, and St. Paul stopped O'Neill 7-4. Lexington's annual softball tournament is set for tomorrow. And in NFL preseason action last night, it was Vegas over Houston 22-20. San Francisco blew out the Chargers 41-17. In Major League Baseball, another win for the Royals as they beat the A's 6-2. Toronto, New York, and the Angels also won in interleague action. In the National League, St. Louis picked up a 10-9 win over Cincinnati. In interleague play, Cleveland, Atlanta, Milwaukee, and Texas all notched wins. That is a look at sports. For more, you can check that out anytime at KRVN.com. I'm Jason Jorgensen.
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Kimmy Catchway's celebrity birthdays today, including TV journalist Harry Smith, used to be on the CBS Early Show. 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Actress Kim Cattrall from Porky's and Sex and the City at 70. And Olympic track star Usain Bolt, 40.

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7: For KRVN News, I'm Bob Rogan. An afternoon power outage hit 623 customers in Lexington on Wednesday. The outage started at 3:26 p.m. It affected several businesses along Plum Creek Parkway and U.S. Highway 283. Grant Otten is a spokesman for Nebraska Public Power District. He says crews restored power to 621 customers by 4:46 p.m. The final two customers had power back by 6:02 p.m. Otten says a bird got into some electrical equipment and caused the outage. The U.S. Drug Enforcement Administration will recognize National Fentanyl Prevention and Awareness Day today with events aimed at educating families about the dangers of fentanyl and counterfeit pills. This year marks the 5th anniversary of the national observance, which honors people who have died from fentanyl poisoning. The 2026 theme, Power of the Parent, highlights the role parents and families play in starting conversations about the drug and helping protect loved ones. The DEA Museum and its Faces of Fentanyl Memorial Exhibit in Washington, D.C. We'll have extended hours from 6 a.m. to 6 p.m. today. The exhibit features more than 7,000 photos of people who died in the synthetic opioid crisis. An interactive online version is available through DEA's website. For KRVN News, I'm Bob Brogan.
0: Slight chance of thunderstorms today. Otherwise, mainly clear skies. Daytime highs approaching 88. Southeasterly winds 5 to 10 miles per hour. Slight chance of thunderstorms tonight. Lows level off around 62. Partly cloudy skies. From the CAMI Weather Center, I'm meteorologist Jennifer Wojcicki. Right now, it's 61 degrees.
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Kimmy Country, Elwood Chamber of Commerce hosting a fundraiser meal, Walkie Tacos. 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
1: Good morning, I'm Lacey Shippey for the Rural Radio Network, and it's time to take a look now at the factors influencing today's commodity trade. On the line with us from Chicago is Craig Turner with StoneX Financial. Good morning, Craig.
2: Good morning. Yeah, so grains and oilseeds, we are mixed in the overnight. No big moves either way. The pro farmer crop tours pretty much come to an end. They found Iowa corn yields at 194 per bushel, down from about 198 last year, but above the three-year average of 191. You know, the soybean counts were around 1360 for that 3x3 foot square that they evaluate. Down a little bit, but above the three-year average. Minnesota was much of the same, below last year, but above the three-year averages. So, I think we'll get the estimates for, the national averages later today. But it sounds like, the crops are going to be a little bit smaller going forward in these WASDEs. We also saw France's Agrima report that French corn conditions finally bottom out at 29 good percent goods excellent, which is down from 62 compared to last year. So looks like the European crop is now settling out too. So going forward here, I think what the market's going to, start focusing on, especially as we get into the end of the month and into September, is just, is corn yields going to be in the mid 170s or the high 170s? What does that mean for pricing right after, as soon as harvest pressure comes and clearing out old crop? But there's most likely going to be a new bullish price range for corn. And
1: well, thank you, Craig. That is Craig Turner with StoneX Financial here on the Rural Radio Network.
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12: Slight chance of thunderstorms today, otherwise mainly clear skies. Daytime highs approaching 88. Southeasterly winds 5 to 10 miles per hour. Slight chance of thunderstorms tonight, lows level off around 62. Partly cloudy skies. From the CAMI Weather Center, I'm meteorologist Jennifer Wojcicki. Right now, it's 66 degrees.
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American music icons on Kimmy Country, Diamond Rail, and Walking Away. I'm Paul Perkins, right after Sammy Kershaw. We'll check your opening markets. Also before 9, T. Graham Brown and Winona.

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T. Gray and Brown on Country's all-time hits. Kimmy Country, as we head into the weekend, here's hoping you don't get the Sunday scaries. Most of us get a bad case of it due to dreading Monday. A LinkedIn survey says it's the phenomenon of feeling stress and anxiousness on a Sunday night just ahead of the work week. Just remember, it's not going to be that bad.

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7: For KRVN News, I'm Bob Rogan. Nebraska domestic violence deaths remain a growing concern, according to the 2026 annual report released by the Nebraska Domestic Abuse Death Review Team and the Nebraska Attorney General's Office. The report identified 89 domestic abuse-related victim deaths statewide between July 2022 and December 2025, including 30 deaths in 2025 alone. Review team members examined 41 cases involving 46 victims and found that Nebraska experienced more intimate partner murder suicides in 2025 than in 2023 and 2024 combined. The report highlights the devastating impact domestic violence has on children. Investigators found 32 children were present when a parent or caregiver was killed. 10 children were murdered by a family member during a domestic abuse incident. And more than 80 children were directly affected by domestic abuse deaths during the review period. The team also reported that nearly half of perpetrators had a known history of domestic violence, while many cases revealed long-term patterns of violence and abuse. One of the report's most significant findings was the lack of contact victims had with formal support services. Among the cases reviewed, only one victim had contact with a domestic violence program in the year before their death. However, family members were aware of prior violence in 74% of cases, and friends knew about the abuse in 65%. For KRVN News, I'm Bob Brogan.
8: chance of thunderstorms today. Otherwise, mainly clear skies. Daytime highs approaching 88. Southeasterly winds 5 to 10 miles per hour. Slight chance of thunderstorms tonight. Lows level off around 62. Partly cloudy skies. From the KAMI Weather Center, I'm meteorologist Jennifer Wojcicki. Right now, it's 68 degrees.
9: Let's go! 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

Kemi Country can get registered to win our big prizes, including a Chevy Silverado in Elk Creek for Stampede Days. 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Registration's after the parade up until noon.

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1: 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Grain trade is mixed to mostly lower as the markets take a bit of a breather ahead of the weekend. Corn futures are slightly higher with the French corn conditions at only 29% good to excellent, down from 62% last year. Demand for corn and soybeans is strong with the export capacity out of Ukraine and Russia looking dismal. This morning, the USDA reported sales of 8 million bushels of corn and a hefty 52.6 million bushels of soybeans sold to China and other unknown buyers. Cattle futures are sharply lower today after President Trump posted to social media that for the next 90 days, the U.S. will allow up to 300,000 metric tons of product for ground beef to be imported with no quota tariff. September corn is up 3.5 at 482.25. December up 3.5 at 507. September soybeans down 3/4 at 1220. November down 1.25 at 1235.25. September Chicago wheat down 0.5 at 682.25. December unchanged at $7. September KC wheat down 3 at 759.25. December down 2.5 at 774. October soybean meal is down 260 at 316. October bean oil down 98 at 7035. August live cattle down 360 at 219.75. October down 462 at 213.37. August feeders down 290 at 332.40. September down 570 at 323.22. October lean hogs down 42 cents at 79.80. December down 12 at 70.62. That's a look at your markets here on the Rural Radio Network.
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9: Slight chance of thunderstorms today, otherwise mainly clear skies. Daytime highs approaching 88. Southeasterly winds 5 to 10 miles per hour. Slight chance of thunderstorms tonight, lows level off around 62. Partly cloudy skies. From the CAMI Weather Center, I'm meteorologist Jennifer Wojcicki. Right now, 72.
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Kenby Country, I'm Paul Perkins. Hoping the rest of your Friday is a good one. Have a super weekend. Christian Schwartz taking over at 10.

0: The legends of country play here. She said, I hear she wants his fancy, don't let me down. She's gone country. Look at them. This is classic country.
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5: 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This is Big Red at the Net, an update on Husker volleyball. I'm Joel Janicek. The 2026 Husker volleyball team made its debut this past Sunday with the red-white scrimmage in front of nearly 11,000 fans at Pinnacle Bank Arena. The red team defeated the white team 3-1, though the Huskers mixed their teams and lineups around for each set. Tariah Sigler and Virginia Adriano led all players with 11 kills each. Head coach Danny Busboom Kelly talks about the positions and players that stood out to her during the match.
6: I think our middles are just so much improved from last year. You know, Manaya and Kenna, people forget, they got here in July. So they really had very little time with the team before we started season. And so they've had a whole year and a half. And Key's a very talented blocker. She's in the right spot a lot. So the middles are just touching everything, which makes it very difficult because we've always had an awesome back row. So now the middles are being more effective and the back row is scooping up the ones that get by them.
5: The Huskers will next compete in the inaugural Spikes Under the Lights exhibition event being held at AT&T Stadium in Arlington, Texas next Thursday night, taking on Florida at 7 p.m. Penn State and SMU will then play each other at 8 p.m., with the winners of the first two games facing off at 9 o'clock with the record $1 million NIL prize purse on the line. For Big Red at the Net, I'm Joel Janicek.
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3: The University of Nebraska at Kearney has launched its new Loper Flight Academy. The academy is owned and operated entirely by the university and will provide flight training for UNK students and community members using a fleet of 7 new Technam aircraft. UNK says the academy represents a major expansion of their aviation program. The university adds that bringing flight operations in-house will give them greater control over instruction, safety, scheduling, and costs, while also allowing the school to reinvest resources directly to students. The Loper Flight Academy will operate in partnership with the Nebraska Safety Center and will expand access to aviation education and professional training in central and western Nebraska. The aviation program currently serves around 80 students. The school held a ribbon-cutting ceremony to launch the new program yesterday. UNK Chancellor Neil Schnorr, who has a private pilot license, participated in a fly-in aboard one of the Academy's new planes. Well, Nebraska domestic violence deaths remain a growing concern, according to the 2026 annual report released by the Nebraska Domestic Abuse Death Review Team and the Nebraska Attorney General's Office. The report identified 89 domestic abuse-related victim deaths statewide between July 2022 and December 2025, including 30 deaths in 2025 alone. Review team members examined 41 cases involving 46 victims and found that Nebraska experienced more intimate partner murder suicides in 2025 than in 2023 and 2024 combined. For KRBN News, I'm Ellen Simmons.
7: Slight chance of thunderstorms today. Otherwise, a blend of clouds and sun. Daytime highs approaching 88. Southeasterly winds 5 to 10 miles per hour. Partly cloudy skies again. Tonight, slight chance of thunderstorms. Lows level off around 62. From the CAMI Weather Center, I'm meteorologist Jennifer Wojcicki. Currently, it's 72 degrees.
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And there's Merle Haggard going where the lonely go here on Cami Country. And I'm glad that you're here as we play you country's all-time hits. I'm Christian Schwartz here, joining you on your Friday. It is the Midday Show, and we're going to keep playing you some great country. Here's Tom T. Hall, Doug Stone, and Alabama are on the way.

There's Alabama Love in the First Degree here on KAMI, playing a country's all-time hits. We'll join Scott Foster for a Hawaiian winter getaway coming up from January 30th through February 8th. 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
1: 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Cattle futures are sharply lower today after President Trump posted to social media that for the next 90 days, the U.S. will allow up to 300,000 metric tons of product for ground beef to be imported with no tariffs. Grain trade is mixed to mostly lower as the markets take a bit of a breather ahead of the weekend. Corn futures are slightly higher with expectations for lower yields following last week's initial 2.3 billion per acre cut. Bushel per acre cut and generally mixed to disappointing findings in the crop tours this week. Soybeans are also lower along with the product markets as we have some profit taking to end the week. And the same is the story in the wheat markets. September corn is up 2 3/4 at 481.5. December up 2 3/4 at 506.25. September soybeans up a half at 1221.25. November unchanged at 1236.5. September Chicago wheat down 1 1/4 at 681.5. December down 1.5 at 698.5. September KC wheat down 4.5 at 757.75. December down 3 3/4 at 773. October soybean meal is down 220 at 316.40. October bean oil down 72 at 70.61. August live cattle down 370 at 219.65. October down 425 at 213.75. August feeders down 237 at 332.92. September down 475 at 324.17. And October lean hogs up 72 at 80.95.
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3: 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He voted to lower his own taxes and made a killing dumping shares before a looming government shutdown. 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Nebraskans can't afford lawmakers enriching themselves while our costs go through the roof. 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
9: Chance of thunderstorms today, otherwise a blend of clouds and sun. Daytime highs approaching 88. Southeasterly winds 5 to 10 miles per hour. Partly cloudy skies again tonight, slight chance of thunderstorms, lows level off around 62. From the CAMI Weather Center, I'm meteorologist Jennifer Wojcicki. Right now it's 75 degrees.
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One of my personal favorites from Garth Brooks, released all the way back in 1992, it's We Shall Be Free, here on Cammy playing a country's all-time hits. We are halfway through the 2 o'clock hour here on your Friday. I'm Christian Schwartz here. Before this hour's over, it's music from Alan Jackson and Steve Warner. Right now, here's the Judds.

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Steve Warner, your memory on Cammy playing a country's all-time hits as we are getting ready to round out the 10 o'clock hour. Here's Waylon Jennings. If you're looking for something for lunch, we're going to have a check of the midday menu right around the corner.

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6: Well, a 73-year-old Hastings woman was killed yesterday morning in a two-vehicle crash on I-80 in Hall County. Hall County Sheriff's deputies were called to mile marker 312 around 7:50 a.m. after a collision involving an SUV and a semi-truck. Investigators say a 2012 Dodge Journey was traveling eastbound in the westbound passing lane when it collided with a westbound 2019 International semi-truck. The driver of the SUV, Dolores Roberts of Hastings, was pronounced dead at the scene. Authorities say Roberts was wearing a seatbelt and the vehicle's front airbag deployed. The semi-driver, 46-year-old Josh Wakefield of North Platte, was transported to Grand Island Regional Hospital for evaluation of possible injuries. Wakefield was also wearing a seatbelt. Alcohol is not believed to have been a factor in the crash. Investigators are considering extremely low visibility caused by dense fog as a contributing factor. Hall County crash investigators remain at work on the case with assistance from the Nebraska State Patrol, Donovan QRT, Grand Island Fire Department, and Hall County Attorney's Office. Next of kin have been notified. Well, during his visit to Omaha Thursday, Health and Human Services Secretary Robert F. Kennedy Jr. applauded Nebraska's efforts to improve nutrition and combat chronic disease. Kennedy credited Governor Jim Hillen for leading several Make America Healthy Again initiatives, including Nebraska's efforts to remove soda and energy drinks from SNAP benefits and restrict petroleum-based food dyes. He also highlighted a nationwide effort to increase nutrition education for future physicians.
7: For decades, we trained doctors to treat the consequences of poor nutrition while giving many of them remarkably little training in nutrition itself. About 70% of type 2 diabetes cases can be reversed, and in some cases, you can lose the diagnosis just by changing your diet. A doctor ought to know that.
6: Kennedy said nearly 80 medical schools in 36 states have now committed to expanding nutrition education, and he praised the University of Nebraska for being among the first institutions to support the initiative. For KRBN News, I'm Ellen Simmons.
4: Chance of thunderstorms this afternoon. Otherwise, sunshine mixed with clouds at times. Highs level off around 87. Winds out of the southeast, 8 to 15 miles per hour. Slight chance for storms. Tonight, lows dip down to about 62. Partly cloudy skies. From the KAMI Weather Center, I'm meteorologist Jennifer Vujicicki. Right now, it's 77 degrees.
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Released all the way back in 1983, hit number one in Canada, number two in the U.S. That's Johnny Lee, Hey Bartender, on Cammy, playing your country's all-time hits. Christian Schwartz here, hanging out with you. Hope that you're having a great Friday so far, wherever that happened to be. We're now until the 11 o'clock hour here on the midday. We're going to keep things going with Martina McBride.

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We'll also have a look at your weather forecast. Right now, though, it's Ty Herndon.

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1: Good morning. I'm Lacey Shippey for the Rural Radio Network, and it's time to take a look at our midday livestock trade with livestock market analyst Kyle Bumstead. And Kyle, we are lower today in the cattle markets. Tell me what you're making of trade.
2: Well, that's a good question. It's all in how we close, obviously, and there's a lot of week left here in the next couple of hours. But most of the pressure here this morning is coming off the heels of Trump announcing he's going to import some ground beef from somewhere or take tariffs off of ground beef somewhere. Something about 300,000 metric tons. I don't know where all that's going to come from nor where it's going to be USDA inspected in order to get into this country. But anyway, that's what started us off under pressure, and we're still under pressure here. We've got September feeders down 315 right now at 325.72. Our low there has been 321.32, and they've had about a $5.50 range here today so far in these set feeders. Live cattle down 230 to 235 across the board. These October live cattle, their low is 212.67. We're back at 215.70, so about $3 off our lows there. Cash feeder cattle index today looks like it's going to be lower again, down 80 cents here to 341.05. Daily dead number of 339.09 on 2,032 head. Ogallala was 356, and Salina was coming in there at the week 337 to 347. And that's kind of where those came in at. So we do have some cash trade right now. We got some 225 bids in Kansas by some majors. And that's a pretty good basis here for September cattle. So if, that could entice some people to move some cattle here at that $10 basis. Now, we do have a cattle on feed report here this afternoon. The average range investments here for on feed comes in from 102.3 to 102.9 with an average of 102.5. Placement range is 92.3 to 95.1 with an average of 93.5. And the marketing range is 92.2 to 93.4, and the average there is 92.6. So a lot of headline trade here going on today. It's a long ways till the close for both the day and the week.
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15: Chance of thunderstorms this afternoon. Otherwise, sunshine mixed with clouds at times. Highs level off around 87. Winds out of the southeast, 8 to 15 miles per hour. Slight chance for storms. Tonight, lows dip down to about 62. Partly cloudy skies. From the KAMI Weather Center, I'm meteorologist Jennifer Wojcicki. Right now, it's 77 degrees.
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America's music icons here on Cami Country. That's Dwight Yoakam with Little Sister. The 75th Diamond Anniversary Drive is back at it this weekend. 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

That's Lee Greenwood, IOU on Cammy, playing a country's all-time hits as we are getting ready to round out the 11 o'clock hour. I'm Christian Schwartz here, hanging out with you on the midday. If you're still looking for something for lunch, we're going to have a check of the midday menu coming up. But right now, more great country music. Here's Alan Jackson with Little Bitty.

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10: Well, Kearney High School is adding some extra excitement to its home football opener later this month. The Bearcats will host the North Platte Bulldogs on Friday, August 28th, with kickoff set for 7 p.m. at UNK's Foster Field. Fireworks will be featured throughout the evening as part of the game day celebration. School officials say fans can expect pregame fireworks, additional displays following every Bearcat touchdown, and a fireworks finale after the game. Kearney Public Schools is encouraging supporters to pack Foster Field, wear blue and gold, and help create a lively atmosphere as the Bearcats open their home schedule against North Platte. Well, according to the August survey of bank CEOs in rural areas of a 10-state region dependent on agriculture and or energy, The overall rural Main Street Index climbed slightly above growth neutral for only the second time in the past 6 months. Readings range between 0 and 100, with 50.0 representing growth neutral. The region's overall reading for August rose to 50.3 from 42.1 in July. Creighton University economics professor Ernie Goss says, despite higher input costs and improved but still relatively weak grain prices, bank CEOs rated approximately 52.5% of farm borrowers in good condition, with the remaining 47.5% rated in fair condition. Approximately 47.5% of bankers expect farm income to decline in the next 12 months. Roughly 36.8% anticipate little or no change in farm income, while the remaining 15.7% expect a slight increase in farm income over the 12-month period. For KRVN News, I'm Ellen Simmons.
0: Chance of thunderstorms
11: this afternoon. Otherwise, sunshine mixed with clouds at times. Highs level off around 87. Winds out of the southeast, 8 to 15 miles per hour. Slight chance for storms. Tonight, lows dip down to about 62. Partly cloudy skies. From the CAMI Weather Center, I'm meteorologist Jennifer Wojcicki. Right now, 76.
12: 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Now, let's get started.
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0: His 10th number one single as a solo artist, released all the way back in 1985. That's Willie Nelson, Forgiving You Was Easy, here on Cami Country. We're now into the noon hour here on your Friday. I'm Christian Schwartz here hanging out with you. Just ahead, it's music from Mark Chestnut and Roseanne Cash. Right now, here's the Oak Ridge Boys.
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1: 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After opening dramatically lower this morning, cattle futures are finding a little stability headed into the afternoon ahead of the latest cattle on feed report. President Trump posted to social media this morning that for the next 90 days, the U.S. will allow up to 300,000 metric tons of product for ground beef to be imported with no tariffs. He also stated the administration has a commitment that this beef will be sold at 25% below current prices. Grain futures are quietly mixed today with some profit taking ahead of the weekend, but some solid support from fresh export sales. The USDA reported sales of 8 million bushels of corn and a hefty 52.6 million bushels of soybeans sold to China and other unknown buyers. September corn is up 2.25 at 481, December up 2.5 at 506, September soybeans up 0.5 at 1221.25, November up 0.5 at 1237, September Chicago wheat down 3.75 at 679.25, December down 3.5 at 696.5, September Kansas City wheat down 8.5 at 753.75, December down 7 at 769.5. October soybean meal up 1 at 319.60, October bean oil down 196 at 69.37. August live cattle are down 45 cents at 222.90, October down 102 at 216.97, August feeders down 95 at 334.35, September down 132 at 327.60. October lean hogs up 70 cents at 80.92, December up 82 at 71.57. That's a look at your markets here on the Rural Radio Network.
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4: 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Ricketts knows D.C. is pay to play. Since going to D.C., Ricketts has increased his net worth almost 30%. He voted to lower his own taxes and made a killing dumping shares before a looming government shutdown. Meanwhile, he's opposed every serious attempt to ban congressional stock trading. Nebraskans can't afford lawmakers enriching themselves while our costs go through the roof. 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
10: Sunshine mixed with clouds at times this afternoon with a chance for storms. Daytime highs approaching 87. Southeast winds 8 to 15 miles per hour. Partly cloudy skies tonight. Slight chance of thunderstorms. Lows level off around 62. A mix of clouds and sun tomorrow. Slight chance of rain showers 83. From the CAMI Weather Center, I'm meteorologist Paul Trombley. Currently 78.
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Wynonna with Rock Bottom on Cammy playing a country's all-time hits. 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
1: With Countdown to Kickoff, I'm Jason Jorgensen. At Michigan State, Pat Fitzgerald begins his first season as head coach. Now, this is a redemption tour for him after he was unjustly fired at Northwestern just 3 years ago. Since he was last a head coach in the league, some things have changed, and he talks about trying to keep up with the rest of the league.
2: I think the biggest thing that's changed is basically the end of your season until you start the spring semester. So the retention of your roster and then obviously the acquisition of talent that you get through the portal. That's the biggest change. Yeah, there's a financial component to it and rev share, NIL and all that, but to me that's been the biggest change. Guys want to be developed, they want to be coached. Our staff motto is to be the best player development staff in the country.
1: Now, it's been a while since the Spartans were a factor in the Big Ten. At Northwestern, Fitzgerald had the reputation of doing more with less, and he does think he has some talent to work with in his first year in East Lansing.
2: I feel great about our competitive depth. You know, I think most importantly, like with our offensive line, there's 10 or 11 guys that are competing for starting roles. When I took over the program, it was a very different story. I look forward to seeing how this plays out in the first maybe 10 to 14 days of training camp. Not only that position, but every position as we start to solidify our roster. I think for the Spartan Nation, especially early, you're going to see us play a lot of players.
1: Most analysts expect this to be a rough year for the Spartans, but Fitzgerald has been doubted before. Michigan State will host Toledo to kick things off. Then things get real when they battle Notre Dame in the middle of September. Coming up next time, we'll preview USC. For Countdown to Kickoff, I'm Jason Jorgensen.
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8: Well, Chief Ethanol has released additional information regarding a non-compliance incident reported to state environmental regulators following a process leak at its Lexington ethanol plant on August 18th. According to the company, an equipment issue allowed diluted stillage, a corn-derived co-product of the ethanol production process, to enter a permitted non-contact water discharge system. The problem was discovered after plant personnel observed solids in the facility's finisher condensate and traced the issue to a leaking heat exchanger that allowed process materials to enter a condensate stream that discharged into a nearby creek. Chief Ethanol said employees immediately redirected the affected process flow to another part of the facility, ending the discharge. The incident was promptly reported to the Nebraska Department of Water, Energy, and Environment, and a formal noncompliance report has been submitted. The company says inspections and repairs are underway, along with additional measures to improve process routing and strengthen safeguards against similar abnormal operating conditions. Chief Ethanol said it is not aware of any impacts to public health or safety and will continue working with state regulators as the review process moves forward. Well, the American Legion Post 111 and VFW Post 5136 are hosting Veterans Range Day tomorrow, August 22nd at 8 a.m. at Rob Jeffries Distinguished Shooting Complex south of Lexington. Shooting complex is located at 43561 Road 749. 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
9: Partly cloudy skies this afternoon with a chance of thunderstorms. High of 87, winds out of the southeast, 8 to 15 miles per hour. Partly cloudy again tonight. Slight chance of thunderstorms. Lows level off around 62. Sunshine mixed with clouds at times. Tomorrow, slight chance for showers. Highs level off around 83. From the CAMI Weather Center, I'm meteorologist Paul Trombley. Currently, it's 80 degrees.
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One of the brothers, Rudy Gatlin, just celebrated his 74th birthday yesterday. That is the Gatlin Brothers here on KAMI, playing a country's all-time hits. We're now into the 1 o'clock hour here on your Friday afternoon. I am Christian Schwartz here, joining you on the midday. We're going to bring you music from George Strait and Johnny Cash ahead. But right now, it's Doug Stone in a different light here on KAMI Country.

Johnny Cash, Ghost Riders in the Sky, here on Cammy playing a country's all-time hits. On the way, it's music from John Anderson. Before we check your markets with the Rural Radio Network, we'll also have a look at your weather forecast, see how the weekend's going to shape out for you. Right now, here's Travis Tritt.

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1: 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Heading into the Friday close, corn futures are about a nickel higher and soybeans have managed to push up some slight gains. Traders are waiting to hear the results from the Midwest Crop Tour, which are anticipated to show a corn yield below 180. Demand has also stepped in today to keep the upward momentum going with fresh corn sales this morning and 52.6 million bushels of soybeans sold to China. New crop soy sales are now the highest since 2022 with the latest Chinese business. And wheat futures are lower, though the fundamental picture hasn't changed. The correction is likely a bit of profit-taking ahead of the weekend. September corn is up a nickel at 483 and 3 quarters. December up 5 and a half at 509. September soybeans up 3 and 3 quarters at 1224 and 3 quarters. November up 3 at 1239 and a half. September Chicago wheat down 1 and 3 quarters at 681 and a quarter. December down 3 quarters at 699 and a quarter. September KC wheat down 6 3/4 at 755 1/2. December down 5 1/2 at 771. October soybean meal up 210 at 320.70. October soybean oil down 186 at 69.47. August live cattle down 30 cents at 223.05. October down 7 at 217.92. August feeders down 55 at 334.75. September up a dime at 329.02. October lean hogs up 65 cents at 80.87. December up 77 at 71.52. And class 3 milk for September down 23 at 16.57. 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
11: Partly cloudy skies this afternoon with a chance of thunderstorms. High of 87, winds out of the southeast, 8 to 15 miles per hour. Partly cloudy again tonight, slight chance of thunderstorms. Lows level off around 62. Sunshine mixed with clouds at times. Tomorrow, slight chance for showers. Highs level off around 83. From the CAMI Weather Center, I'm meteorologist Paul Trombley. Currently 77.
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Born on this date in 1938, that's the late and great Kenny Rogers. Here on Cammy, playing at country's all-time hits. Of course, today is August 21st. Other celebrities celebrating their birthdays today include country star Casey Musgraves, who is 38 years old today, Olympic track and field gold medalist Usain Bolt is 40 years old today, and director Peter Weir, you might know him from his movies Dead Poets Society and The Truman Show, he is 82 years old today. So happy birthday to them, and happy birthday to you as well, if today also happens to be your birthday.

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Johnny Lee, Lane Brody, The Yellow Rose here on Cammy playing a country's all-time hits. I'm Christian Schwartz here, been hanging out with you on the midday here on your Friday, and that will do it for me. Hope that you had a great one out there, and I do hope that you have a wonderful rest of your weekend. Before I go, here's Little Texas. These are America's music icons here on Cammy Country.

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7: Well, first responder training exercise will be held this evening in downtown Holdridge at the Holdridge Amtrak Station. That will include multiple emergency response agencies. Phelps Memorial Health Center Emergency Services and Amtrak will be conducting the exercise from approximately 10 p.m. until midnight. Holdridge residents should know this is only a drill. The training exercise is meant to look like an emergency and is only a simulation. There will be multiple fire trucks, ambulances, police vehicles, and other emergency vehicles. And there should be no cause for alarm. The first responder training exercise will bring over 115 first responders from over 20 local agencies who will work through some educational presentations starting at 6 p.m. in the Holdridge City Auditorium. These preliminary training exercises will cover triage, crush injuries, rope rescue safety, and specific training on train derailment from Amtrak's regional emergency manager. Following the presentations will be a live drill at the Amtrak station. Those in attendance will work through a simulated train derailment where over 25 volunteers will act as victims with injuries that will vary in severity. This is an annual training exercise that simulates different types of emergency crises and offers a rare opportunity to practice in a large-scale situation. Well, the U.S. Drug Enforcement Administration is joining Facing Fentanyl to unite families, communities, and organizations across the country in recognition of National Fentanyl Prevention and Awareness Day. That is today. This year marks the fifth anniversary of the national observance, which honors and remembers the lives lost to fentanyl poisoning. DEA urges the public to remain cognizant of the extreme threat of fentanyl, a synthetic opioid that is approximately 50 times more potent than heroin and 100 times more potent than morphine. You can learn more at DEA.gov. For KRVN News, I'm Ellen Simmons.
0: Partly cloudy this afternoon with a chance for storms. Highs level off around 84. Southeast winds 8 to 15 miles per hour. Chance of thunderstorms tonight. Lows level off around 62. Partly cloudy skies. Slight chance of thunderstorms tomorrow. High temperatures reach up to 83. Partly cloudy. From the CAMI Weather Center, I'm meteorologist Paul Trombley. Right now, 79.
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0: And there's the Judds on Cammy Country's all-time hit. Say it is just about two here on this Friday, August 21st. John Willis with you. I'm here to get you to your weekend. So let's keep the great music rolling with Charlie Daniels Band and The Devil Went Down to Georgia on Cammy Country.
1: Down to Georgia, he was looking for a soul to steal. He was in a bind because he was way behind and he was willing to make a deal. When he came across this young man sawing on a fiddle and playing it hot, and the devil jumped up on a hickory stump and said, "Boy, let me tell you what. I guess you didn't know it, but I'm a fiddle player too. And if you'd care to take a dare, I'll make a bet with you. Now you play pretty good fiddle, boy, but give the devil his due. I bet a fiddle of gold against your soul because I think I'm better than you." The boy said, "My name's Johnny, and it might be a sin, but I'll take your bet, and you're gonna regret, 'cause I'm the best as ever been."

0: that right?
1: That's Hank Williams Jr. on Cami Country. 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Next event is coming up tomorrow from 10 a.m. to noon. We will be at Elm Creek Stampede Days with the parade at 10 and registration to follow. So hope to see you there, but if not, plenty more opportunities to get registered. Here's Alan Jackson on Cami.

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1: Good afternoon from the Gingrich Structures Market Desk. I'm Lacey Shippey for the Rural Radio Network with a look at your closing markets for today. September corn up a nickel at 483 and three quarters, a high of 484 and a quarter, a low of 474 and a half. December up a nickel at 508 and a half, a high of 509, a low of 499. September soybeans up four and a quarter at 1225, a high of 1225 and three quarters, a low of 1209 and three quarters. November up three at 1239 and a half, a high of 1240 and a half, a low of 1224 and a half. September Chicago wheat down one and a quarter at 681 and a half, a high of 687 and three quarters, a low of 674 and a half. December down three quarters at 699 and a quarter, a high of 705, a low of 692 and a quarter. September Kansas City wheat down six at 756 and a quarter, a high of 765 and a quarter, a low of 750 and a quarter. December down four at 772 and a half, a high of 780 and a quarter, a low of 765. October soybean meal up 190 at 320.50, a high of 321, a low of 315.10. October bean oil down 184 at 69.49, a high of 71.65, a low of 68.87. August live cattle down 30 cents at 223.05, a high of 223.47, a low of 218.72. October down 7 cents at 217.92, a high of 218.22, a low of 212.67. August feeders down 55 at 334.75, a high of 335, a low of 331.30. September up a dime at 329.02, a high of 329.47, a low of 321.32. October lean hogs up 65 cents at 80.87, a high of 81.30, a low of 79.67. That's a look at your closing markets here on the Rural Radio Network.
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10: Partly cloudy this afternoon with a chance for storms. Highs of aloft around 84. Southeast winds 8 to 15 miles per hour. Chance of thunderstorms tonight. Lows level off around 62. Partly cloudy skies. Slight chance of thunderstorms tomorrow. High temperatures reach up to 83. Partly cloudy. From the CAMI Weather Center, I'm meteorologist Paul Frobley. Currently 83.
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And there's Tim McGraw with Just to See You Smile on Cammy Country. This song released in August of 1997 as the third single from McGraw's fourth studio album, Everywhere. It spent 42 weeks on the Billboard chart. It set what was then a record for being the longest running single on the Billboard Country chart since the inception of Nielsen SoundScan in 1990. It was also the longest run for any country single in the 1990s. Great stuff there from Tim McGraw. Here's Waylon Jennings and Shine on Cammy Country's All-Time Hits.

And that's Alabama with The Closer You Get on Cami Country Legends. Hey, we've got plenty more country coming up. Sweethearts of the Rodeo, Eddie Rabbit, Restless Heart, John Michael Montgomery. They are all on the way. First up, here's this one from Clint Black. It's Loving Blind on Cami Country.

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3: Friday night might look a little chaotic in downtown Holdridge as multiple emergency response agencies come together for a first responder training exercise at the Holdridge Amtrak station. Phelps Memorial Health Center Emergency Services and Amtrak will be conducting the exercise from approximately 10 p.m. until midnight. Holdridge residents should know this is only a drill. The training exercise is meant to look like an emergency and is only a simulation. There will be multiple fire trucks, ambulances, police vehicles, and other emergency vehicles, and there should be no cause for alarm. Food and affordability remain two of the biggest concerns for State Fair visitors. Nebraska State Fair Executive Director Jamie Parr says organizers have worked to address both. Nebraska State Fair officials are adding new options this year aimed at helping visitors stretch their budgets. Executive Director Jamie Parr says the fair has introduced a new $5 dinner featuring food and beverages priced at $5 or less. Organizers are also expanding gluten-free food offerings after strong demand last year.
4: Full gate admission is $12, but there are so many days, even during the fair, $2.50 Tuesday.
5: Yeah.
4: $5 after 4 p.m. on Wednesday and Thursday. Yes, gate admission is ready to be available to all.
3: Parr says visitors can save even more by purchasing tickets in advance, participating as exhibitors, volunteering at the fair, or even bringing their own lunch. The Nebraska State Fair opens August 28th in Grand Island. And hunters are reminded Nebraska State Recreation areas are closed to hunting until September 8th. Several hunting seasons open in early September, including archery deer, dove, early teal, and other small game, and fur bear seasons on September 1st. Reporting for KRVN News, I'm John Willith.
6: Partly cloudy this afternoon with a chance for storms. Highs level off around 84. Southeast winds 8 to 15 miles per hour. Chance of thunderstorms tonight. Lows level off around 62. Partly cloudy skies. Slight chance of thunderstorms tomorrow. High temperatures reach up to 83. Partly cloudy. From the CAMI Weather Center, I'm meteorologist Paul Frobley. Currently 83.
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And there's Eddie Raven with Sometimes a Lady on Cammy Country's all-time hit. Say it is just about 3 on this Friday, August 21st. John Willis with you. It is another nice, warm day. I really liked coming into work this morning. It was nice and cool here this morning. Wish it kind of stayed like that throughout the entirety of the day. Garth Brooks and the Thunder Roll is going to keep us rolling into the 3 o'clock hour right here on Cammy Country.

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1: With the Cattle on Feed Report, I'm Steve White on the Rural Radio Network. Kyle Bumstead joining us as we break down the numbers just out. Kyle, we're looking at cattle on feed down 2%, placements down 11% year over year, and marketing's down 7%, the lowest marketing's in 30 years. What are we seeing here?
2: Well, you hit the nail on the head with all three of those numbers there. That placement number is kind of going to be a headline here. The trade was really braced for down 7%, and they got down 11%. That's going to be the lowest July placements that USDA's recorded since the series started in 1996. And the marketings, they set a record on their own as well. That's lowest July on record. You know, it's kind of a tug of war right there in the middle. But digging into those placements a little bit more, it's kind of red across the board there as far as placement numbers. Calves under 600 pounds, 310,000 head versus 340 a year ago. 6 and 7 weights, 535,000 head versus 610 last July. The big cattle, 8 weights and up, 577,000 versus 648. And even the light end thinned out, and the cattle just aren't out there, obviously, according to the government here. So, you know, still, you know, you're going to hear this all over the media, smallest cattle herd in 75 years, record low cattle coming in the front door, and feed yards are still holding on to more cattle than we did a year ago. Like a year ago, the same report read 98, and that tells you everything about what's going out the back door there. The cattle just aren't leaving. Our slaughter pace, that's under last year. It's been under last year all summer long here. We're carrying cattle longer, obviously, with the cost of replacements, and we're feeding them heavier here. Carcasses are still about 50 pounds over the 10-year average. And, you know, just because we got tight cattle doesn't mean it's tight beef. The scale's making up for the head count here to some extent. So that wall of big, ready cattle and packers' leverage hasn't gone anywhere, and the futures closed the week here near 9-month lows here. But you know, record low placement number means the supply behind that wall just got a little bit thinner.
1: Well, there you go. That is a look at cattle on feed. Kyle Bumstead joining us right here on the Rural Radio Network.
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6: Why did Pete Ricketts spend millions to get himself appointed to the U.S. Senate? Ricketts knows D.C. is paid to play. Since going to D.C., Ricketts has increased his net worth almost 30%. He voted to lower his own taxes and made a killing dumping shares before a looming government shutdown. Meanwhile, he's opposed every serious attempt to ban congressional stock trading. Nebraskans can't afford lawmakers enriching themselves while our costs go through the roof. Tell Senator Ricketts to support the Ban Congressional Stock Trading Act now. 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
5: Partly cloudy this afternoon with a chance for storms. Highs level off around 84. Southeast winds 8 to 15 miles per hour. Chance of thunderstorms tonight. Lows level off around 62. Partly cloudy skies. Slight chance of thunderstorms tomorrow. High temperatures reach up to 83. Partly cloudy. From the CAMI Weather Center, I'm meteorologist Paul Trombley. Currently 86.
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And that's Lee Greenwood with God Bless the USA on Cami Country. Well, hey, did you know that this Friday, August 21st, is National Senior Citizens Day, recognizing older Americans and the contributions they make to their families and communities? President Ronald Reagan officially proclaimed the day in 1988. Now, older Americans contribute millions of hours of volunteer work every year. It's also National Spumoni Day, celebrating the traditional Italian frozen dessert made with multiple flavors of ice cream or gelato, often combined with nuts and fruit. Now, it often contains cherry, pistachio, and chocolate flavors, and it originates in Naples, Italy. The name comes from the Italian word spuma, which means foam. It's also Poets' Day, although this is more of a quirky observance more than a national holiday. The idea is simply to recognize poetry and poets. So that is a look at this Friday, August 21st, and what makes it stand out from all the rest of the great days out there. Jody Messina is going to keep us moving right along with Lesson in Leavin' on Cami Country.

That's Oak Ridge Boys and Thank God for Kids on Cami Country. Celebrity birthdays here on this August 24th. Carrie Ann Moss turns 59, best known for playing Trinity in the Matrix films. Kim Cattrall was born on this day in 1956, best known as Samantha Jones from Sex and the City, a role that earned her several Emmy and Golden Globe nominations. And Casey Rohl turns 35 today, known for television roles in The Magicians and The Killing. So if it is your birthday today, that is who you share with. Travis Tritt, Take It Easy, up next on Cami Country.

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6: The University of Nebraska Foundation announced a record-breaking year on Friday. New funds committed for the fiscal year ending June 30th, 2026 reached $532.8 million. It is the first time annual fundraising has exceeded $500 million. During the fiscal year, 58,433 donors stepped up to support the system. U.S. Health and Human Services Secretary Robert F. Kennedy Jr. made a stop at the University of Nebraska Medical Center Thursday, praising the institution's role in protecting public health both nationally and internationally. Kennedy toured UNMC's National Quarantine Unit and biocontainment facilities alongside Governor Jim Pillen and University of Nebraska President Jeffrey Gold. The secretary called the Omaha facility a world leader in preparing for biological threats and responding to disease outbreaks. Kennedy noted UNMC personnel are helping train public health officers working in Africa and are assisting with international biocontainment efforts.
7: We are now in the process of standing up a biocontainment center in Kenya with the Department of War. And the peer review for readiness will be done by people at this facility and the training.
6: Kennedy also praised the facility's recent response to Americans exposed to hantavirus aboard a cruise ship, saying Nebraska's preparedness protected public health with no cases detected. And Chief Ethanol has released additional information regarding a non-compliance incident reported to state environmental regulators following a process leak at its Lexington ethanol plant on August 18th. According to the company, an equipment issue allowed diluted stillage, a corn-derived co-product of the ethanol production process, to enter a permitted no-contact water discharge system. The problem was discovered after plant personnel observed solids in the facility's finisher condensate and traced the issue to a leaking heat exchanger that allowed processed materials to enter a condensate stream that discharged into a nearby creek. Reporting for KRVN News, I'm John Willis.
8: Lows level off around 62 tonight under partly cloudy skies with a chance of thunderstorms. Winds out of the east, 5 to 10 miles per hour. Mainly sunny skies tomorrow. Slight chance of thunderstorms. Daytime highs approaching 84. Mainly cloudy skies expected tomorrow night. Thunderstorms likely. Lows dip down to about 64. From the Cami Weather Center, I'm meteorologist Paul Frombly. Currently, it's 86 degrees.
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That's Roseanne Cash and My Baby Thinks He's a Train on Cami Country. Well, hey, it's just about four here on this Friday, August 21st. John Willis with you. You're here to listen to some American country classics. Who am I to get in the way of that? Alabama going to keep us rolling into the 4 o'clock hour with Why, Lady, Why on Cami Country.

That's Willie Nelson with Always On My Mind on Kimmy Country. Well, hey, you can join Scott Foster on a trip of a lifetime January 30th through February 8th. You can treat yourself to a tropical getaway on three distinct Hawaiian islands with the perfect balance of planned attractions and time at leisure to explore as you wish. 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
1: 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Cash cattle country is pretty quiet here today. Still no sales being reported in Kansas. They had some bids today at 225, but other than that, just nothing to report in any terms of business here this afternoon. We did see some additional business take place in Nebraska today. Another 5,400 head traded hands from 223 to 226 live. Dress business 350 to 355. The Nebraska total stands at 24,100. Iowa, a few additional sales, 4,200 head trading hands, 222 to 225 live, from 350 to 355 dressed, and totals out of Iowa so far 27,400. The box beef cutouts today did end lower. Choice was 424 lower, 385.69. 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Total load count today was 91. Over the hog trade today, Iowa, Minnesota, not enough data, confidentiality. Western Corn Belt was 123 lower, 89.69. The national number was 193 higher, 94.27. Pork cutouts, loins up 8 cents, bellies up 228. Hams were down 67, ribs were up 238. Overall carcass value 147 higher, 97.96. Total load count today, 357. At the terminals, barrels and gilts 66, sows 52 to 58. Cattle slaughter expected to total 523,000 head this week, up 5,000 from last week. Hog slaughter, 2.36 million, up 32,000 from last week. 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
3: 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He voted to lower his own taxes and made a killing dumping shares before a looming government shutdown. 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
6: Lows level off around 62 tonight under partly cloudy skies with a chance of thunderstorms. Winds out of the east, 5 to 10 miles per hour. Mainly sunny skies tomorrow. Slight chance of thunderstorms. Daytime highs approaching 84. Mainly cloudy skies expected tomorrow night. Thunderstorms likely. Lows dip down to about 64. From the Cami Weather Center, I'm meteorologist Paul Frombly. Right now, it's 87 degrees.
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That's Tim McGraw and Down on the Farm on Cami Country. Well, hey, listen to this. How does this Massachusetts sanctuary take in hundreds of guinea pigs from across the U.S.? I have more on that story in just a little bit. First up, here's Randy Travis with Digging Up Bones on Cami. Last night

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There's Desert Rose Band with He's Back and I'm Blue on Cami Country. All right, listen to this. This is called Kimmy Smotherman, who begins each day greeted by the squeals, chirps, and purrs of nearly 400 guinea pigs. This is coming from our friends over at AP. And depending on who you ask, tending to the daily barrage of guinea pig needs can be either a fairy tale or a horror show. For Smotherman, it's often a mix of both. Now, Smotherman is the owner of the Guinea Pig Sanctuary in Salisbury, Massachusetts, roughly 40 miles north of Boston. On any given day, 350 to 400 guinea pigs are housed in a modest workspace, split into cages stacked from the floor to the ceiling. So, it's just crazy because they have all these guinea pigs coming in, and it's one of the handful of animal rescues in the U.S. devoted solely to taking in abandoned guinea pigs, filling a need as people become overwhelmed with the responsibilities required to take care of these pets. The sanctuary additionally offers boarding for guinea pigs when their owners are traveling, as well as encouraging rehoming of the animals when they can. Measuring between 8 to 10 inches, these small beasts originally came from South America. But that is good stuff right there, taking care of the guinea pig. So, David Sugar's going to keep us rolling right along with Queen of the Silver Dollar on Cami Country.

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8: Friday night might look a little chaotic in downtown Holdridge as multiple emergency response agencies come together for a first responder training exercise at the Holdridge Amtrak station. Phelps Memorial Health Center Emergency Services and Amtrak will be conducting the exercise from approximately 10 p.m. until midnight. Holdridge residents should know this is only a drill. The training exercise is meant to look like an emergency and is only a simulation. There will be multiple fire trucks, ambulances, police vehicles, and other emergency vehicles, and there should be no cause for alarm. Food and affordability remain two of the biggest concerns for State Fair visitors. Nebraska State Fair Executive Director Jamie Parr says organizers have worked to address both. Nebraska State Fair officials are adding new options this year aimed at helping visitors stretch their budgets. Executive Director Jamie Parr says the fair has introduced a new $5 dinner featuring food and beverages priced at $5 or less. Organizers are also expanding gluten-free food offerings after strong demand last year.
9: Full gate admission is $12, but there are so many days, even during the fair, $2.50 Tuesday.
10: Yeah.
9: $5 after 4 p.m. on Wednesday and Thursday. Yes, gate admission is ready to be available to all.
8: Parr says visitors can save even more by purchasing tickets in advance, participating as exhibitors, volunteering at the fair, or even bringing their own lunch. The Nebraska State Fair opens August 28th in Grand Island. And hunters are reminded Nebraska state recreation areas are closed to hunting until September 8th. Several hunting seasons open in early September, including archery deer, dove, early teal, and other small game, and fur bear seasons on September 1st. Reporting for KRVN News, I'm John Willis.
0: Lows level off around 62 tonight under partly cloudy skies with a chance of thunderstorms. Winds out of the east, 5 to 10 miles per hour. Mainly sunny skies tomorrow. Slight chance of thunderstorms. Daytime highs approaching 84. Mainly cloudy skies expected tomorrow night. Thunderstorms likely. Lows dip down to about 64. From the CAMI Weather Center, I'm meteorologist Paul Frombly. Right now, it's 87 degrees.
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That's Steve Warner and Linda on Cammy Country. Well, hey, as the great Alan Jackson and Jimmy Buffett once said, it is 5 o'clock somewhere, and that 5 o'clock is right here on Cammy Country. John Willis with you. We're going to keep the good music rolling with John Michael Montgomery and I Can Love You Like That on Cammy Country.

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That's George Strait and the Big One on Cami Country. 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

0: That's Tracy Bird and Watermelon Crawl on Cami Country. Well, hey, listen to this story. Archaeologists have unveiled skeletal remains believed to be ritual offering in Peru. I have more on that story in just a little bit on Cami Country.
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7: Lows level off around 62 tonight under partly cloudy skies with a chance of thunderstorms. Winds out of the east, 5 to 10 miles per hour. Mainly sunny skies tomorrow. Slight chance of thunderstorms. Daytime highs approaching 84. Mainly cloudy skies expected tomorrow night. Thunderstorms likely. Lows dip down to about 64. From the Cami Weather Center, I'm meteorologist Paul Frombly. Right now, 86.
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That's Patti Loveless with Timber, I'm Falling in Love on Cami Country. All right, listen to this. This is coming from our friends over at AP today. Archaeologists on Tuesday unveiled the skeleton remains of an adult they believed was buried as an offering near the base of an ancient adobe period in Peru's capital of Lima. The remains are believed to be those of a man who may have been sacrificed during a ritual in which a canal linked to a ceremonial pool was closed. Gladys Paz, the archaeologist who led the excavation, said the bones will help researchers better understand the rituals of the Lima culture and reconstruct ceremonies performed hundreds of years ago. Paz said that the body was buried inside a canal resting on its left flank and the skull facing the pyramid and the Pacific Ocean. Now, the Lima culture flourished between the 1st and 7th centuries along Peru's arid central coast, about 700 years before the rise of the Inca Empire. But that is just crazy. I'll be interested to see if they find out more about that, if that ends up being confirmed that that's what it is. Yeah, it's just crazy stuff. Here's Waylon Jennings, Willie Nelson, and Just to Satisfy You on Cami.

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8: Lows level off around 62 tonight under partly cloudy skies with a chance of thunderstorms. Winds out of the east, 5 to 10 miles per hour. Mainly sunny skies tomorrow. Slight chance of thunderstorms. Daytime highs approaching 84. Mainly cloudy skies expected tomorrow night. Thunderstorms likely. Lows dip down to about 64. From the Cami Weather Center, I'm meteorologist Paul Trombley. Right now, 86.
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That's Hank Williams Jr. on Cammy Country. Well, hey, it is just about 6 on this Friday, August 21st. John Willis with you one final hour here before we get you to your weekend. Ricky Van Shelton, I Am a Simple Man, going to keep us rocking right along on Cammy Country.

There's Sammy Kershaw with Cadillac Style on Cami Country Legends. 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To learn more, you can give KRVN a call and ask for Beth or go to krvn.com for details. Merle Haggard, and That's the Way Love Goes, going to keep us jamming right along on Cami Country.

0: That's Clint Black with Summer's Coming on Cammy Country. Summer's just about over, unfortunately. But plenty more country coming up for you. Rodney Kroll, Alan Jackson, Vince Gill, Randy Travis. They are all on the way after the break.
1: The bulls at Swanson Cattle are bred to be the best. He's a longtime customer.
2: The Swanson bulls have made it easier for me for our bull selection because of his EPDs are in line with what we want to do over the years. And he's paid attention to the carcass end of it a lot more so than other breeders and other breeds. That has enabled us on the finishing end. And that's a lot of why I continue to buy the Swanson bulls, is that balance between the feedlot and the maternal. It works well in our operation.
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2: Lows level off around 62 tonight under partly cloudy skies with a chance of thunderstorms. Winds out of the east, 5 to 10 miles per hour. Mainly sunny skies tomorrow. Slight chance of thunderstorms. Daytime highs approaching 84. Mainly cloudy skies expected tomorrow night. Thunderstorms likely. Lows dip down to about 64. From the CAMI Weather Center, I'm meteorologist Paul Trombley. Currently 85.
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And there's Dwight Yoakam with You're the One on Kami Country. All right, that'll just about wrap things up for me here on this Friday, August 21st. I'm John Willis. Thank you so much for hanging out today on the Kami Afternoon Show. Have a great rest of your Friday. Have a fantastic weekend. We'll talk to you next week. Here's the Judds to send me away on Kami.

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8: Lows level off around 62 tonight under partly cloudy skies with a chance of thunderstorms. Winds out of the east, 5 to 10 miles per hour. Mainly sunny skies tomorrow. Slight chance of thunderstorms. Daytime highs approaching 84. Mainly cloudy skies expected tomorrow night. Thunderstorms likely. Lows dip down to about 64. From the CAMI Weather Center, I'm meteorologist Paul Frobley. Currently 85.
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